think I want to stick with him and I want to do bigger and better things. The personal satisfaction is it's one of the few things that I think gives you peace of mind in this business.

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Some champagne and burn a little greenery. 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Everybody stand up. Everybody put your hands up. Let's party. Everybody bounce with me. Some champagne and burn a little greenery. Let's party.

It's not about getting drunk only. It's the only group with a very keen sense of how very, very short life is.

We are all in the same system that's exploiting us, that is taking advantage of everybody. Now that's the whole story. You have those working with the system getting fucked by the system. You see, it's dumb, it's dumb, it's dumb. We all remain in the same system sold to us for generations. Since the Western society

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0: suffering. 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
1: 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Pro lidi.
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1: Proclaiming imminent doomsday are popping up all over the U.S. Judgment Day is at hand, according to a Christian radio preacher in California. 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
0: And then it circles back, round and round.

0: and over again. That's life, teasing you with deeper meanings, hints of the past that may not be patterns at all, but only one face, one move, one sound can change everything. Your home, like my home.
1: Ni dezon po human, dezon po ni rawain.
0: Go break the walls to find each other. And to feel together.